0: This is Akashvani, the news read by Nina Arakel. Marking a new chapter in Indian cinema, President Draupadi Murmu will present the historic 72nd National Film Awards this evening at Ekta Nagar in Kevadia, Gujarat. Instituted in 1954, these awards represent India's highest cinematic honours, recognizing artistic and technical excellence across various categories, namely feature, non-feature, and writing on cinema. As part of a major policy initiative by the Ministry of Information and Broadcasting, the awards are being held outside the national capital. The ceremony at Ekta Nagar brings together cinematic talent from across the country, embodying the spirit of Ek Bharat, Shreshth Bharat. The president will also honour the veteran actor Anant Nag and Dada Saheb Phalke Award for 2024. A report from our correspondent.
1: The stage is set and lights are ready in the iconic Ekta Nagar as Kevadia prepares to host the historic 72nd National Film Awards for the first time. Renowned actors, acclaimed filmmakers and technicians from across the country have started arriving at the venue for this grand celebration of Indian cinema. The ceremony honors the outstanding cinematic achievements for the year 2024. Among the major feature film announcements, Article 370 was selected for the best feature film, with Yami Gautam winning Best Actress for her role in the film. The Best Actor honor is shared by Mammootty for Brahmyugam and Karthik Aaryan for Chandu Champion. Rajkumar Periyasamy earned the Best Direction for Amran, while Kalki 2898ED was named Best Popular Film providing wholesome entertainment. Randeep Hooda won the Best Debut Director for Swatantra Veer Savarkar. In the non-feature category, the Marathi film Bhangar was named Best Non-Feature Film, while director Anand L. Rai was selected for the Best Direction for Statue of Unity Ekta Ka Prateek. Raviraj Murmu took the Best Debut Director Non-Feature Category honor for the Santhali film Angan. With Chirag Bhuraniya from Ekta Nagar, Aparna Khont, Akashwani News, Ahmedabad.
0: Union Home Minister Amit Shah will inaugurate the third National Conference of Anti-Narcotics Task Force, NTF, ANTF, Heads of States and Union Territories in New Delhi today. The two-day conference, which will be organized by the Narcotics Control Bureau, NCB, will serve as a powerful platform to safeguard future generations from the menace of drugs. Based on the theme, United Resolve, Shared Responsibility, the conference will discuss the role of the ANTFs in attaining the envisaged vision of Narcotics Control 2026-2029. The Ministry of Home Affairs said during the event, Mr. Shah will release television commercials, TVCs, to spread awareness amongst people about drug abuse. It was informed that the Home Minister will also lay the foundation stones for the new complexes of Narcotics Control Bureau, NCB, zones in Lucknow and Dehradun. The Election Commission plans to increase the number of tribunals in West Bengal to ensure speedy disposal of applications from people whose names have been excluded from the electoral rolls during the SIR process. The state currently has 19 tribunals. The commission is expected to tell the Supreme Court today that the number should be increased to at least 42, with one tribunal for each Lok Sabha constituency in the state. The Supreme Court is scheduled to hear 13 petitions today relating to the Special Intensive Revision or SIR of electoral rolls. The Commission is likely to apprise the Court of the need for more tribunals during the hearing. Karam Festival, a vibrant celebration of Jharkhand's rich tribal culture, nature and the bond between brother and sister, is being celebrated across the state today with traditional fervour and enthusiasm. Special cultural and state-level programmes are being organised across Jharkhand to mark the auspicious occasion. In women's cricket, India will face Sri Lanka in the gold medal clash at Asian Games in Nishin, Japan today. The match will begin at 10:30 a.m. IST. India sealed their spot in the final with a dominant 114-run victory over Bangladesh. And that is the end of this news bulletin.

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0: 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Are you someone who loves getting lost in the pages of a good book and wishes others could experience the same joy that you found between those pages? Have you ever found yourself recommending a book to your friends just because you simply felt that this is a must read? What if we told you that you could now share that experience not just with one person, but with thousands of listeners? 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
1: दिस इज आकाशवाणी, the news read by Valsa Williams. Union Home Minister Amit Shah today inaugurated the third National Conference of Anti-Narcotics Task Force, ANTF, heads of states and UTs in New Delhi. The two-day conference serves as a powerful platform to safeguard future generations from the menace of drugs. Heads of ANTFs from 36 states and union territories are attending the conference being organized by the Narcotics Control Bureau, NCB. Based on the theme of the United Resolve, Shared Responsibility, the conference is focusing on progress of targets assigned to states and UTs, ANTFs, in recently released vision document on narcotics control 2026-29. During the conference, deliberations will also focus on identifying and adopting appropriate strategies to further strengthen the central government's measures for supply reduction, demand reduction and harm reduction. Vice President C.P. Radhakrishnan today inaugurated the 9th India International Water Week 2026 in New Delhi. Addressing on the occasion, he stressed upon the precise usage of water and highlighted that it should be conserved. He underlined that Water Week is a significant platform to bring all stakeholders to deliberate upon processing challenges of water management.
2: This shows the importance of water because the population is increasing, the urbanization is increasing. We have to produce more food grains. When the urbanization increases, we need more water for cleaning, for drinking. The usage of water is increasing every day. So we all must make a clear awareness in ourselves as well as the wherever we go, the water should be used preciously.
1: Jal Shakti Minister C.R. Patil highlighted the importance of water conservation and said the government is committed in providing safe and sufficient drinking water to every citizen in the country. The theme of this year's Water Week is climate resilient water management. Marking a new chapter in Indian cinema, President Draupadi Murmu will present the historic 72nd National Film Awards this evening at Ekta Nagar in Kevadia, Gujarat. Instituted in 1954, these awards represent India's highest cinematic honours, recognising artistic and technical excellence across various categories, namely feature, non-feature and writing on cinema. As part of a major policy initiative by the Ministry of Information and Broadcasting, the awards are being held outside the national capital. The President will also honour veteran actor Anant Nag with the Dadasaheb Phalke Award for 2024. The Election Commission today announced by poll for one Rajya Sabha seat in West Bengal. The seat fell vacant due to the resignation of TMC MP Rukmini Malik. Nomination will begin on the 29th of this month and polling will be held on the 16th of October. The Commission also announced the MLC election for 11 seats in Uttar Pradesh, 8 seats in Bihar, 5 seats in Maharashtra and 4 seats in Karnataka. Nomination for the polls will begin on the 29th of this month and polling will be held on the 23rd of October. Karam Festival, a vibrant celebration of Jharkhand's rich tribal culture, nature and the bond between brothers and sisters, is being observed across the state today with traditional fervour and enthusiasm. President Draupadi Murmu extended wishes to all countries.

Trimmen on the occasion of Karam Puja. Indian Eve's opener Smriti Mandhana has created history as she has become the first cricketer in the world to score 11,000 runs in women's international cricket. Smriti made this record during the Asian Games final against Sri Lanka at Karogi Sports Park in Nishin. Mandhana smashed 3 sixes and 3 fours in the first 4 overs to get India off to a blistering start. She surpassed former Indian captain Mithali Raj's record of 10,868 runs. Benchmark domestic equity indices gave up their initial gains and were trading with losses in the forenoon session today. The Sensex fell 198 points to 74,661, while the Nifty dipped 45 points to 23,369 when reports last came in. And with that, we end this news bulletin.

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How will we select the destination? I am giving a call to all the states and union territories. Select one of the most important tourist destinations in your state. Tell us what improvements you'll make in it. Make those improvements. And then your destination will be selected and we'll have the next round of NFA in the selected tourist destination. This method say we will be able to move around to some of the most important tourist destinations in our country. The film world, all of you are so popular among the youngsters, among the entire country. Aap jab us tourist destination par jaoge, obviously, us tourist destination ka promotion apne aap ho jayega. Aur aapko bhi benefit hai, because you'll also experience the unique tourist destinations of our country. So it's a win-win. That is the thought process. So those who get into narrow political discussions, I want to request you, look above your political interests and think of our country first. Think of the nation first. Nation first, always first. Last year, I shared with you, hum kis tarah se naujawanon ke liye ek naya talent development ka program bana rahe hain. Indian Institute of Creative Technologies, IICT. We started the first campus in Mumbai immediately after WAVES. And WAVES was such a big organization, such a great summit. As a follow-up to so many things which have happened after WAVES, IICT was one of them. And I'm very happy to share with you, while the permanent campus is being constructed, in the NFDC campus building, we have started the IICT, and by now, about 380 students have already taken admissions in 13 courses. Most important point is, the entire course curriculum is designed by the industry. We had promised you that this will be state-of-the-art education which is totally driven by industry, totally driven by the modern changes in technology, and that is what we have delivered in IICT. And now, Honorable Prime Minister has approved 15,000 creative labs across the country, jisse hamare youth ko एक नई अपॉर्चुनिटी मिलेगी नई टेक्नोलॉजीज को सीखने की अपनी क्रिएटिविटी को मार्केट में लाने 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raw talent, talent which did not get the opportunity to be in a big city, talent which did not get the opportunity to be mentored or be guided by some really important personality from the film world. How do we create a program for that talent? Humne aapke film world se hamare Prasoon Bhai Joshi ko sarkar mein le liya Doordarshan mein. Prasoon Bhai, why don't you wave at the... So now he's with us. So he was always with us.
Now we have given

0: reason to his feet. A roar of standing applause would be following, reverberating across the pavilion. This is the moment for the conferment of Indian cinema's supreme lifetime honor, the Dada Saheb Phalke Award, instituted by the Union government in 1969 to commemorate Dundiraj Govind Phalke, the visionary patriarch who dared to dream that Indian faces can see the screen a world over. It carries the Swan Kamal medallion, a hand-woven Kashmiri shawl, and a cash purse of 15 lakh rupees. And this year's Dada Saheb Phalke awardee is Shri Anant Nag.
1: जी हाँ श्रोताओं, दादा साहेब फाल्के पुरस्कार इस बार मिल रहा है अनंत नाग को। यह पुरस्कार भारतीय सिनेमा में उनके 5 दशकों से अधिक के योगदान के लिए दिया जा रहा है। उन्होंने 1970 के दशक से लगातार अभिनय 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है।
0: For over 50 uninterrupted years, Anant Nag has stood as the definitive master of naturalistic acting, an artist who proved that true cinematic power does not require theatrical thunder or exaggerated artifice, but a luminous, quiet truth. Discovered on the Mumbai theatre stage and brought to celluloid by the maestro Shyam Banegal, Anant Nag became the undisputed face of the Indian parallel cinema movement. In landmark Hindi classics such as Ankur, Nishant, Manthan, Bhumika, Kandura and Kalyug, he brought an unprecedented psychologically forensic nuance to complex roles portraying feudal arrogance, bureaucratic moral dilemmas and human vulnerability. Simultaneously, he became the soul of Kannada cinema. From profound philosophical literary adaptations like GVIS classical musical masterpiece, Ham Sagiti, P. Lankesh Pallavi, and the cinematic adaptations of Jnanpith laureate Dr. Shivaram Karan, to redefining middle-class comedy with unforgettable warmth in films like Ganeshna Madhuve, Gauri Ganesha, and Belandigala Bale. His versatility has never been matched. In modern contemporary cinema, his dignified patriarchal presence in KGF Chapter 1 and Rishabh Shetty's Sarkari Hi Prashale continues to captivate young generations. And here's actor Anant Nag, who has come along with his wife Gayatri, who is now walking to the screen to receive the award from Honorable President Madam. The award honors a true titan of Indian cinema. The entire auditorium at Ekta Nagar stands in ovation as legendary actor Shri Anant Nag is walking towards the stage receiving the Dada Saheb Phalke Award. There is a brief film for 5 minutes shown about Anant Nag, which is being displayed on the screen right now. As his various characters are being portrayed on the screen, we will go through the history, reminiscing those times of Malgudi days and the film Kalyug, where he portrayed an aristocratic businessman or a loving male character with Simi Garewal. He has received Karnataka State Best Actor Award, Filmfare Awards, and Karnataka Rajyotsava Award, Karnataka Sahitya Academy Award, Karnataka State Lifetime Achievement Award, and now is the time for him to achieve the Dada Saheb Phalke Award. He walks to the screen and receives the award from the president as the hall is coming up in thunderous applause. His various characters are being depicted on screen. Let's now go on to the actual stage to listen from him.
2: University ने सिनेमा में इनके योगदान को देखते हुए इन्हें ऑनररी डॉक्टरेट की उपाधि से सम्मानित किया। केवल कला में ही नहीं, सामाजिक कार्यों में भी इन्होंने बढ़ चढ़ कर भाग लिया। ये 1988 से 1994 तक कर्नाटका लेजिस्लेटिव काउंसिल के सदस्य रहे तथा 1994 से 1999 तक ये

Your Excellency, President of India, Srimati Draupadi Murmuji. His Excellency, the Governor of Gujarat, Honorable Chief Minister of Gujarat, I&B Railways and Electronics Minister, Central Minister, Shri Ashwini Vaishnavji, Shri Jairajji, all dignitaries on the dais, and ladies and gentlemen, it's a great honor to be here with you. And I'm trying to digest the majesty of this function. I have not attended many or any such gatherings, but I'm very happy to be with you all today here. As an actor, you have seen, and I have performed, you have seen some of the snippets. I grew up in an ashram and a mutt in my childhood up to 12 years. Thereafter, I was sent to Mumbai, where I got a chance to act in a play.

Chaitanya Mahaprabhu, the saint poet of Bengal, and that's how my career started. As a career, I wouldn't say career, then nobody had an idea of what will happen in the future, etc. But I knew a line from Adi Shankaracharya's Bhajagovindam, which I had studied in the mutt, which said, Udharanimittam Bahukruta Vesham. Udara means the stomach, belly. The same kind of thought also in a saint, in a line from saint poet Kanakadasa of Karnataka. Yellaru maduvudu hottegagi genu battegagi. Meaning to earn a livelihood and fill their bellies. Many people wear all kinds of facades and masks. Hottegagi, bellies, genu battegagi. And I featured in a Kannada film also by that name. Hottegagi, genu battegagi. Then I've seen that people have been using this papi pet ke liye, kehte sab papi pet ke liye. Thereafter my career started as an actor. Bahukruta Vesham. In about 5 years I acted in about 50 plays, different plays, which was my training ground for acting as such. Thereafter I was called to play some roles in cinema, first in Kannada, then in Hindi with Shyam Benegal and such others, and M.S. Sathyu and so many others. But I preferred to, although I did act in many a Hindi film, the atmosphere for new wave films, art films, or regular commercial films and all. And my opportunities in Karnataka were great. So I said, let me go to Bangalore and settle down there, which became my karma bhumi. So, like in the last 50 years, I was invited to do many films in other languages also. I went there as an ambassador of Karnataka because those people had lot of regard for my acting talent. So I, as you have seen, I did many films in other languages also. But I had the greatest of opportunities and were from in Karnataka, in my Kannada films. Last year, I had the good fortune of receiving the Padma Bhushan Award at the magical hands of our dear President, Srimati Murmuji. And this time again, I am very lucky, I feel very, very lucky to and fortunate to have got this. So I mean, that's supposed to be the highest award in films. The Dada Saheb Phalke Award, again for a second time at the hands of Srimati Murmuji. And I'm very grateful at this point. I would like to remember

Anderson, all the people who are with me, who have been with me throughout these 50, 55 years of being an actor, this award does not belong to me alone.

also belongs to every product producer, director, dialogue writers, songwriters, directors of cinematography, costumes, makeup, production managers, girls and boys and associates, assistant directors, associate directors who have worked with me tirelessly. The award belongs to millions of people who have opened their hearts and minds to my characters over the last 5.5 decades. So finally, I would just like to, before I conclude, I would again quote Sri Adi Shankaracharya, who said, Vande mataram avyaktam vyaktante jananim param dinoham balaka kankshe sevam janmani janmani 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
1: Speaking at the event, Information and Broadcasting Minister Ashwini Vaishnav announced that the National Film Awards will be taken to major tourist destinations across the country. He invited states and union territories to identify key destinations to host future editions of the awards. At the ceremony, veteran Kannada actor Anant Nag received the prestigious Dada Saheb Phalke Award. Mammootty, Karthik Aaryan and Yami Gautam were presented with Best Actor Awards. India has strongly condemned Pakistan airstrikes on Afghanistan's Kunar and Paktika provinces. Addressing media in New Delhi this evening, External Affairs Ministry spokesperson Randhir Jaiswal said, such instances of aggression against a sovereign neighbour go against regional peace and security. Home Minister Amit Shah has called for a strong and decisive action against narcotics, saying drug trade pose a serious threat to the country and the world. Inaugurating the two-day National Conference of Anti-Narcotics Task Force, heads of states and union territories in New Delhi today, Mr. Shah said the government has prepared a roadmap for 2029 to protect the country's youth and make India drug-free. He said government will collectively succeed in uprooting the drug trade from India by 2029. Prime Minister Narendra Modi today met Sri Sri Vishwa Prasanna Tirtha Swamiji of Sri Pejavara Adokshaja Matha, Udupi, along with other dignitaries in New Delhi. On the occasion of Mr. Modi unveiled the logo of the birth centenary celebrations of Padma Vibhushan Yatikula Chakravarti Sri Vishvesha Tirtha Swamiji. In a social media post, Mr. Modi said, the life of devotion, learning and service of Sri Vishvesha Tirtha Swami continues to inspire countless people. He said, the various initiatives taken under to run up to his birth centenary will further carry forward his noble ideals. At the Asian Games, the Indian women's cricket team delivered the country's first gold medal at the ongoing sporting spectacle in Japan. The triumph took India's medal tally to 7 at the end of day 3. The women in blue, reasserting its continental dominance, clinched a second successive gold medal at the sporting event by thrashing Sri Lanka by 147 runs in the final at Nishan. Prime Minister Narendra Modi congratulated the women's cricket team on the feat. The men's badminton team and Wushu star Roshibina Devi also assured the nation of at least a medal each at the Asian Games. Indian men's badminton team defeated host Japan in the quarterfinals. India will face defending champions China in the semi-final tomorrow. In Wushu, Roshibina Devi advanced to the semi-finals of the women's 60kg event. She secured a 5-0 win over Chu Man Sin of Macau in the quarterfinals. India's Aaryan also moved to the quarterfinals as he fights for a medal. Indian boxer Jadumani Singh marched into the pre-quarterfinals in the men's 55kg preliminary round. Earlier, Sakshi Chaudhary entered the pre-quarters. In men's cricket, India narrowly avoided a historic upset, defeating host Japan by 2 runs in a rain-curtailed 5-overs-a-side one-off T20 international match at Sano today. The Indian Meteorological Department has issued red alert for extremely heavy rainfall over isolated places in Chhattisgarh, Odisha, coastal Andhra Pradesh and Telangana for the next 2 days. For Delhi, IMD said the national capital will witness mostly clear skies with no rain. And that is the end of this news bulletin.
2: अब सुनिए आज शाम 6:30 बजे प्रसारित मार्केट मंत्र कार्यक्रम का पुनः प्रसारण।

0: is a variable rate. It is
1: as
0: not
1: a term.
0: Yes, so it is not means, a fixed rate. And this rate is fixed through an auction and through competitive bidding. And banks submit bids stating the rate at which they want to lend money to the RBI, and the RBI accepts these bids. Now, the rate, as I said, is not preset, and therefore the banks are able to provide rates which are, you know, which are more attractive, and therefore they're able to mop up the excess liquidity. And this is one of the instruments that the Reserve Bank of India has formulated to mop up excess liquidity, and it has, of course, as you have pointed out, had tremendous success.
1: Okay. The Reserve Bank of India, RBI, said its special US dollar Indian rupee forex swap facility has received forex inflows of over $143.5 billion till September 18, 2026. According to the latest data, foreign currency non-resident bank FCNRB deposits accounted for the overwhelming majority, amounting to $132.98 billion. Meanwhile, overseas foreign currency borrowings, OFCBs, brought in $5.32 billion, and external commercial borrowings, ECBs, contributed $5.29 billion. The Apex Bank introduced the special USD-INR forex swap facility covering FCNRB deposits, ECBs, and OFCBs inflows on June 8, 2026 to boost the inflow of dollars amid a weakening rupee. The FCNRB deposit scheme was closed on August 31, 2026, while the facility for ECBs and OFCBs remain available until December 31, 2026. Sushma, quick comment on the forex swap data and how successful this has been.
0: This has been a tremendously successful scheme, and of course we all know that our foreign exchange reserves have gone up as a result of this, and also it has ensured that the rupee depreciation has been curbed. Rupee depreciation at least has been slowed down, and you know, we have had a strengthening of the rupee, so it's really been a win-win situation. And in fact, you know, the fact that it was closed on August 31st, I mean, it was much earlier than was it was supposed to, because the inflow was so huge.
2: अन्य खबरों में, अगली पीढ़ी के वस्तु और सेवा कर यानी जीएसटी के दूसरे चरण के सुधारों को आज एक वर्ष पूरे हो गए हैं. ये देश में अप्रत्यक्ष कर सुधारों की दिशा में एक महत्वपूर्ण पड़ाव है. नए कर ढांचे के 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
1: The Securities and Exchange Board of India, SEBI Chairman Tuhin Kanta Pandey, highlighted the remarkable resilience and massive expansion of India's capital markets. Addressing a press conference, Mr. Pandey affirmed that SEBI's priority is to reduce avoidable friction.

0: use technology intelligently while keeping trust at the center. He highlighted the Swagat F1 framework, which has fast-tracked the digital onboarding of over 200 trusted foreign investors since June this year. SEBI has also launched DMAT 2.0, a pilot project for the tokenization of corporate bonds using distributed ledger technology. The chairman also mentioned that SEBI is consulting on new frameworks, including a credit riskometer, to help investors better understand credit risks and stronger cybersecurity protocols to bolster market resilience. Sushma, the SEBI chief has also talked about India's equity market boasting nearly $5 trillion, and how over the past decade, more than 100 trillion rupees have been raised through equity and debt issuance. So hopefully this momentum will be carried on to the current fiscal year as well.
1: Yeah, absolutely. The SEBI is carrying out considerable reforms, and the fact that they are fast-tracking the digital onboarding of over 200 trusted foreign investors since this year is commendable. Now, they're also putting in these new kind of frameworks. There's a credit riskometer. It's a very nice, interesting name to help investors understand credit risks and stronger cybersecurity. And I think cybersecurity is something that, we really need to focus so much more on because of the cyber scams that are going on, especially it's not just in the banking sector, it's in the stock markets also. And therefore, this is something that SEBI needs to focus more on. Of course, I can see they have started it, but this is something that the entire government needs to focus on it.
0: Okay. Union Finance Minister Nirmala Sitharaman today said that global economy is passing through an unpredictable period, while the architecture of global trade and supply chain is undergoing a parallel shift. Addressing the 53rd National Management Convention of All India Management Association, Ms. Sitharaman highlighted that global economic growth is slowing to below 3%, while the Indian economy continues to expand at close to 8%.
2: The post-Cold War assumptions of open multilateralism and dependable logistics, and even the logistic corridors, have all broken down. We face a parallel shift in the architecture of the global trade and supply chains. In such an environment, resilience cannot mean retreating into economic isolationism. For India, resilience means deep domestic capacity, fiscal strength, and industrial scale so that global shocks are absorbed without interrupting national development.
0: The government today clarified that GST on UPI merchant discount rate, or MDR, will not burden small merchants or make digital payments expensive. In a social media post, National Payments Corporation of India, NPCI, has termed such media reports as incorrect. It said MDR applies only to person-to-merchant transactions above 2,000 rupees. It said the person-to-merchant transactions up to 2,000 rupees continue to have zero MDR and therefore zero GST impact. The GST paid on MDR by a merchant will be adjusted against the GST payable on the sale of goods in the same manner that input taxes are set off against output tax liability. NPCI said merchants with monthly UPI receipts of up to 1 lakh rupees are not liable to pay MDR. On merchant discount rate MDR transaction charges for UPI, Union Finance Minister Nirmala Sitharaman said that it will not be passed on to the consumers.
3: UPI transaction ke upar 2000.
0: The government today clarified that GST on UPI merchant discount rate, or MDR, will not burden small merchants or make digital payments expensive. In a social media post, National Payments Corporation of India, NPCI, has termed such media reports as incorrect. It said MDR applies only to person-to-merchant transactions above 2,000 rupees. It said the person-to-merchant transactions up to 2,000 rupees continue to have zero MDR and therefore zero GST impact. The GST paid on MDR by a merchant will be adjusted against the GST payable on the sale of goods in the same manner that input taxes are set off against output tax

0: liability. NPCI said merchants with monthly UPI receipts of up to 1 lakh rupees are not liable to pay MDR. On merchant discount rate MDR transaction charges for UPI, Union Finance Minister Nirmala Sitharaman said that it will not be passed on to the consumers.
1: UPI transaction ke upar 2000

Anant Nag received the prestigious Dada Saheb Phalke Award. Mammootty, Kartik Aaryan and Yami Gautam were presented with Best Actor Awards. India has strongly condemned Pakistan airstrikes on Afghanistan's Kunar and Paktika provinces. Addressing media in New Delhi yesterday, External Affairs Ministry spokesperson Randhir Jaiswal said, such instances of aggression against a sovereign neighbour go against regional peace and security. Home Minister Amit Shah has called for a strong and decisive action against narcotics, saying drug trade pose a serious threat to the country and the world. Inaugurating the two-day National Conference of Anti-Narcotics Task Force Heads of States and Union Territories in New Delhi yesterday, Mr. Shah said the government has prepared a roadmap for 2029 to protect the country's youth and make India drug-free. He said government will collectively succeed in uprooting the drug trade from India by 2029. Prime Minister Narendra Modi yesterday met Shri Shri Vishwa Prasanna Tirth Swamiji of Shri Pejavara Adokshaja Matha, Udupi, along with other dignitaries in New Delhi. On the occasion, Mr. Modi unveiled the logo of the birth centenary celebrations of Padma Vibhushan Yatikula Chakravarti Shri Vishvesha Tirth Swamiji. In a social media post, Mr. Modi said, the life of devotion, learning and service of Sri Vishvesha Tirtha Swami continues to inspire countless people. He said the various initiatives being undertaken in the run-up to his birth centenary will further carry forward his noble ideals. At the Asian Games, the Indian women's cricket team delivered the country's first gold medal at the ongoing sporting spectacle in Japan. The triumph took India's medal tally to 7 at the end of day 3. The women in blue, reasserting its continental dominance, clinched a second successive gold medal at the sporting event by thrashing Sri Lanka by 147 runs in the final at Nishan. Prime Minister Narendra Modi congratulated the women's cricket team on the feat. The men's badminton team and Wushu star Roshibina Devi also assured the nation of at least a medal at each in the Asian Games. Indian men's badminton team defeated host Japan in the quarterfinals. India will face defending champions China in the semi-final today. In Wushu, Roshibina Devi advanced to the semi-finals of the women's 60kg event. She secured a 5-0 win over Chu Mansin of Macau in the quarterfinals. India's Aaryan also moved to the quarterfinals as he fights for a medal. Indian boxer Jadumani Singh marched into the pre-quarterfinals in the men's 55kg preliminary round. Earlier, Sakshi Chaudhary entered the pre-quarters. In men's cricket, India narrowly avoided a historic upset, defeating host Japan by 2 runs in a rain-curtailed, 5-overs-a-side, one-off T20 international match at Sano yesterday. 21 states and union territories signed memorandums of understanding with the Civil Aviation Ministry for the next phase of Udaan, Uday Desh Ka Aam Nagrik scheme in New Delhi yesterday. And that is the end of this news bulletin.

Mammootty, Kartik Aaryan, and Yami Gautam were presented with Best Actor Awards. India has strongly condemned Pakistan airstrikes on Afghanistan's Kunar and Paktika provinces. Addressing media in New Delhi yesterday, External Affairs Ministry spokesperson Randhir Jaiswal said such instances of aggression against a sovereign neighbour go against regional peace and security. Home Minister Amit Shah has called for a strong and decisive action against narcotics, saying drug trade poses a serious threat to the country and the world. Inaugurating the two-day national conference of anti-narcotics task force heads of states and union territories in New Delhi yesterday, Mr. Shah said the government has prepared a roadmap for 2029 to protect the country's youth and make India drug-free. He said government will collectively succeed in uprooting the drug trade from India by 2029. Prime Minister Narendra Modi yesterday met Sri Sri Vishwaprasanna Tirtha Swamiji of Sri Pijavara Adokshaja Matha, Udupi.

He said government will collectively succeed in uprooting the drug trade from India by 2029. Prime Minister Narendra Modi yesterday met Sri Sri Vishwaprasanna Tirtha Swamiji of Sri Pejavara Adokshara Matha Udupi along with other dignitaries in New Delhi. On the occasion, Mr. Modi unveiled the logo of the birth centenary celebrations of Padma Vibhushan Yatikula Chakravarti Sri Vishvesha Tirtha Swamiji. In a social media post, Mr. Modi said the life of devotion, learning and service of Sri Vishvesha Tirtha Swami continues to inspire countless people. He said the various initiatives being undertaken in the run-up to his birth centenary will further carry forward his noble ideas. At the Asian Games, the Indian women's cricket team delivered the country's first gold medal at the ongoing sporting spectacle in Japan. The triumph took India's medal tally to 7 at the end of day 3. The women in blue, reasserting its continental dominance, clinched a second successive gold medal at the sporting event by thrashing Sri Lanka by 147 runs in the final at Nishan. Prime Minister Narendra Modi congratulated the women's cricket team on the feat. The men's badminton team and Wushu star Roshbhena Devi also assured the nation of at least a medal each at the Asian Games. Indian men's badminton team defeated host Japan in the quarterfinals. India will face defending champions China in the semi-final today. In Wushu, Roshbhena Devi advanced to the semi-finals of the women's 60kg event. She secured a 5-0 win over Chu Man Sin of Macau in the quarterfinals. India's Aryan also moved to the quarterfinals as he fights for a medal. Indian boxer Jadumani Singh marched into the pre-quarterfinals in the men's 55kg preliminary round. Earlier, Sakshi Chaudhary entered the pre-quarters. In men's cricket, India narrowly avoided a historic upset, defeating hosts Japan by 2 runs in a rain-curtled 5-overs-a-side, one-off T20 international match at Sano yesterday. The Indian Meteorological Department, IMD, has issued red alert for extremely heavy rainfall over isolated places in Chhattisgarh, Odisha, coastal Andhra Pradesh and Telangana for the next 2 days. For Delhi, IMD said the national capital will witness mostly clear skies with no rain. And that is the end of this news bulletin.

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At the Asian Games, the Indian women's cricket team delivered the country's first gold medal at the ongoing sporting spectacle in Japan. The triumph took India's medal tally to 7 at the end of day 3. The women in blue, reasserting its continental dominance, clinched a second successive gold medal at the sporting event by thrashing Sri Lanka by 147 runs in the final at Nishan. Prime Minister Narendra Modi congratulated the women's cricket team on the feat. The men's badminton team and Wushu star Roshabina Devi also assured the nation of at least a medal each at the Asian Games. Indian men's badminton team defeated host Japan in the quarterfinals. India will face defending champions China in the semi-final today. In Wushu, Roshabina Devi advanced to the semi-finals of the women's 60kg event. She secured a 5-0 win over Chu Mansun of Macau in the quarterfinals. India's Aryan also moved to the quarterfinals as he fights for a medal. Indian boxer Jadumani Singh marched into the pre-quarterfinals in the men's 55kg preliminary round. Earlier, Sakshi Chaudhary entered the pre-quarters. In men's cricket, India narrowly avoided a historic upset, defeating hosts Japan by 2 runs in a rain-curtailed 5-overs-a-side one-off T20 international match at Sanur yesterday. The Indian Meteorological Department has issued red alert for extremely heavy rainfall over isolated places in Chhattisgarh, Odisha, coastal Andhra Pradesh and Telangana for the next 2 days. For Delhi, IMD said the national capital will witness mostly clear skies with no rain. And that is the end of this news bulletin.

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1: 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Addressing the film fraternity, President Murmu said cinema reflects India's rich cultural diversity and acts as a bridge, bringing together different languages, regional perspectives and shared national aspirations.
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1: Speaking at the event, Information and Broadcasting Minister Ashwini Vaishnaw announced that the National Film Awards will be taken to major tourist destinations across the country. He invited states and union territories to identify key destinations to host future editions of the awards. At the ceremony, veteran Kannada actor Anant Nag received the prestigious Dada Saheb Phalke Award. Mammootty, Karthik Aryan and Yami Gautam were presented with Best Actor Awards. India has strongly condemned Pakistan airstrikes on Afghanistan's Kunar and Pakrata provinces. Addressing media in New Delhi yesterday, External Affairs Ministry spokesperson Randhir Jaiswal said such instances of aggression against a sovereign neighbor go against regional peace and security. Home Minister Amit Shah has called for a strong and decisive action against narcotics, saying drug trade pose a serious threat to the country and the world. Inaugurating the two-day National Conference of Anti-Narcotics Task Force Heads of States and Union Territories in New Delhi yesterday, Mr. Shah said the government has prepared a roadmap for 2029 to protect the country's youth and make India drug-free. He said government will collectively succeed in uprooting the drug trade from India by 2029. Department for Promotion of Industry and Internal Trade yesterday organized a stakeholder workshop in New Delhi, focusing on ease of doing business, free trade agreement opportunities and ongoing trade-related reforms. Union Commerce and Industry Minister Piyush Goyal and Minister of State for Commerce and Industry Jitin Prasada attended the event. During the interaction, Mr. Goyal emphasized the government's strategy to strengthen export facilitation through both physical and digital mechanisms. He announced that instead of establishing separate offices for each department in every location, integrated commerce and industry offices are envisioned in major cities. At the Asian Games, the Indian women's cricket team delivered the country's first gold medal at the ongoing sporting spectacle in Japan. The triumph took India's medal tally to 7 at the end of day 3. The women in blue, reasserting its continental dominance, clinched a second successive gold medal at the sporting event by thrashing Sri Lanka by 147 runs in the final admission. Prime Minister Narendra Modi congratulated the women's cricket team on the feat. The men's badminton team and Wushu star Roshabina Devi also assured the nation of at least a

0: The women's cricket team on the feet. The men's badminton team and Wushu star Roshabina Devi also assured the nation of at least a medal each at the Asian Games. Indian men's badminton team defeated hosts Japan in the quarterfinals. India will face defending champions China in the semi-final today. In Wushu, Roshabina Devi advanced to the semi-finals of the women's 60kg event. She secured a 5-0 win over Chu Min Sin of Macau in the quarterfinals. India's Aryan also moved to the quarterfinals as he fights for the medal. Meanwhile, Indian boxer Jadumani Singh marched into the pre-quarterfinals in the men's 55kg preliminary round. Earlier, Sakshi Chaudhary entered the pre-quarters. In men's cricket, India narrowly avoided a historic upset, defeating hosts Japan by 2 runs in a rain-curtailed 5-overs-a-side one-off T20 international match at Sanho yesterday. The Indian Meteorological Department has issued red alert for extremely heavy rainfall over isolated places in Chhattisgarh, Odisha, coastal Andhra Pradesh and Telangana for the next 2 days. For Delhi, IMD said the national capital will witness mostly clear skies with no rain. And that is the end of this news bulletin.
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0: 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President Draupadi Murmu conferred the 72nd National Film Awards for the year 2024 on top talents of Indian cinema at a ceremony held at Ekta Nagar in Gujarat yesterday. Addressing the film fraternity, President Murmu said, "Cinema reflects India's rich cultural diversity and acts as a bridge, bringing together different languages, regional perspectives and shared national aspirations."
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0: Speaking at the event, Information and Broadcasting Minister Ashwini Vaishnaw announced that the National Film Awards will be taken to major tourist destinations across the country. He invited states and union territories to identify key destinations to host future editions of the awards. At the ceremony, veteran Kannada actor Anant Nag received the prestigious Dada Saheb Phalke Award. Mammootty, Kartik Aaryan and Yami Gautam were presented with Best Actor Award. India has strongly condemned Pakistan airstrikes on Afghanistan's Kunar and Paktika provinces. Addressing media in New Delhi yesterday, External Affairs Ministry spokesperson Randhir Jaiswal said such instances of aggression against a sovereign neighbour go against regional peace and security. Home Minister Amit Shah has called for a strong and decisive action against narcotics, saying drug trade pose a serious threat to the country and the world. Inaugurating the two-day National Conference on Anti-Narcotics Task Force heads of states and union territories in New Delhi yesterday, Mr. Shah said the government has prepared a roadmap for 2029 to protect the country's youth and make India drug-free. He said government will collectively succeed in uprooting the drug trade from India by 2029. Department for Promotion of Industry and Internal Trade yesterday organized a stakeholder workshop in New Delhi focusing on ease of doing business, free trade agreement opportunities and going trade-related reforms. Union Commerce and Industry Minister Piyush Goyal and Minister of State for Commerce and Industry Jitin Prasada attended the event. During the interaction, Mr. Goyal emphasized the government's strategy to strengthen export facilitation through both physical and digital mechanisms. He announced that instead of establishing separate offices for each department in every location, integrated commerce and industry offices are envisioned in major cities. At the Asian Games, the Indian women's cricket team delivered the country's first gold medal at the ongoing sporting spectacle in Japan. The triumphs took India's medal tally to 7 at the end of day 3. The women in blue, reasserting its continental dominance, clinched a second successive gold medal at the sporting event by thrashing Sri Lanka by 147 runs in the final at Nishan. Prime Minister Narendra Modi congratulated the women's cricket team on the feat. The men's badminton team and Wushu star Roshabena Devi also assured the nation of at least a medal each at the Asian Games. Indian men's badminton team defeated hosts Japan in the quarterfinals. India will face defending champions China in the semi-final today. In Wushu, Roshabena Devi advanced to the semi-finals of the women's 60 kg event. She secured a 5-0 win over Chu.

and Sin of Macau in the quarterfinals. India's Aryan also moved to the quarterfinals as he fights for a medal. Indian boxer Jadumani Singh marched into the pre-quarterfinals in the men's 55kg preliminary round. Earlier, Sakshi Chaudhary entered the pre-quarters. In men's cricket, India narrowly avoided a historic upset, defeating hosts Japan by 2 runs in a rain-curtailed 5-overs-a-side one-off T20 international match at Sarno yesterday. The Indian Meteorological

0: rain curtailed 5 overs a side one-off T20 international match at Sano yesterday. The Indian Meteorological Department has issued red alert for extremely heavy rainfall over isolated places in Chhattisgarh, Odisha, coastal Andhra Pradesh and Telangana for the next 2 days. For Delhi, IMD said the national capital will witness mostly clear skies with no rain. And that is the end of this news bulletin.
1: सौ दशमलव एक मेगा हर्ट्स पर आप सुन रहे हैं आकाशवाणी दिल्ली का एफएम गोल्ड चैनल। आइए सुनते हैं कार्यक्रम अरुणिमा।

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1: This is Akashvani, the news read by Tanvi Gupta. President Draupadi Murmu will grace the 75th annual convocation of Maharaja Sayaji Rao University at Vadodara in Gujarat today. During the ceremony, the president will confer degrees on more than 12,600 students. She will also award gold medals to students for their academic achievements in undergraduate and postgraduate programs. Later, President Murmu will inaugurate the Global Spiritual Palace Retreat Center of the Brahma Kumaris in Vadodara. During the program, she will also inaugurate the Spiritual Awakening for World Renewal Project and virtually launched the Youth for Viksit Bharat, Awakening Inner Strength for Nation Building campaign. The President is on a 3-day visit to Gujarat. Yesterday, President Murmu conferred the 72nd National Film Awards for the year 2024 on top talents of the Indian cinema at a grand ceremony held against the grand backdrop of the Statue of Unity in at Ekta Nagar in Gujarat. Addressing the film fraternity, President Murmu said, "Cinema reflects India's rich cultural diversity and acts as a bridge, bringing together different languages, regional perspectives and shared national aspirations." Speaking at the event, Information and Broadcasting Minister Ashwini Vaishnaw announced that the National Film Awards will be taken to major tourist destinations across the country. He invited states and union territories to identify key destinations to host future editions of the awards. At the ceremony, President Murmu honored a total of 92 awardees from across the country. Prime Minister Narendra Modi met Sri Sri Vishwaprasanna Tirtha Swamiji of Sri Pejavara Adoshaka Matha Udupi along with other dignitaries in New Delhi yesterday. On the occasion, Mr. Modi unveiled the logo of the birth centenary celebrations of Padma Vibhushan Yatikula Chakravarti Sri Vishvesha Tirtha Swamiji. In a social media post, Mr. Modi said, "The life of devotion, learning and service of Sri Vishvesha Tirtha Swami continues to inspire countless people." He said the various initiatives being undertaken in the run-up to his birth centenary will further carry forward his noble ideas. India has strongly condemned Pakistan and acts as a bridge, bringing together different languages, regional perspectives and shared national aspirations. Speaking at the event, Information and Broadcasting Minister Ashwini Vaishnaw announced that the National Film Awards will be taken to major tourist destinations across the country. He invited states and union territories to identify key destinations to host future editions of the awards. At the ceremony, President Murmu honored a total of 92 awardees from across the country. Prime Minister Narendra Modi met Sri Sri Vishwaprasanna Tirtha Swamiji of Sri Pejavara Adoshaka Matha Udupi along with other dignitaries in New Delhi yesterday. On the occasion, Mr. Modi unveiled the logo of the birth centenary celebrations of Padma Vibhushan Yatikula Chakravarti Sri Vishvesha Tirtha Swamiji. In a social media post, Mr. Modi said, "The life of devotion, learning and service of Sri Vishvesha Tirtha Swami continues to inspire countless people." He said the various initiatives being undertaken in the run-up to his birth centenary will further carry forward his noble ideas. India has strongly condemned Pakistan.